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3: Today brings a mix of sun and cloud and a high near 19, then skies clear tonight with a low near 7. Saturday looks like the day everyone's been waiting for with sunshine and a high near 22. Sunday is the reminder that the weather app is still working with rain and a high near 17. Get the full 5-day forecast anytime at discoverestevan.com. 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
3: Today is a bit breezy with a mix of sun and cloud and a high near 19. Clearing tonight with a low near 7. Saturday is the good one, sunny with a high near 22. Sunday brings the rain back with a high near 17. Stay ahead of the weather by heading to discoverestevan.com. I'm Lewis Fever.
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2: Today brings a mix of sun and cloud and a high near 19, then skies clear tonight with a low near 7. Saturday looks like the day everyone's been waiting for with sunshine and a high near 22. Sunday is the reminder that the weather app is still working with rain and a high near 17. Get the full 5-day forecast anytime at discoverestevan.com. 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
2: Today is a bit breezy with a mix of sun and cloud and a high near 19. Clearing tonight with a low near 7. Saturday is the good one, sunny with a high near 22. Sunday brings the rain back with a high near 17. Stay ahead of the weather by heading to discoverestevan.com. 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
3: Today brings a mix of sun and cloud and a high near 19, then skies clear tonight with a low near 7. Saturday looks like the day everyone's been waiting for with sunshine and a high near 22. Sunday is the reminder that the weather app is still working with rain and a high near 17. Get the full 5-day forecast anytime at discoverestevan.com. 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
3: Today is a bit breezy with a mix of sun and cloud and a high near 19. Clearing tonight with a low near 7. Saturday is the good one, sunny with a high near 22. Sunday brings the rain back with a high near 17. Stay ahead of the weather by heading to discoverestevan.com. 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
2: The sky is clear tonight with a low near 7. Saturday looks like the day everyone's been waiting for with sunshine and a high near 22. Sunday is the reminder that the weather app is still working with rain and a high near 17. Get the full 5-day forecast anytime at discoverestevan.com. 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
3: Clearing tonight with a low near 7. Saturday is the good one, sunny with a high near 22. Sunday brings the rain back with a high near 17. Stay ahead of the weather by heading to discoverestevan.com. I'm Lewis Fever.
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2: The sky is clear tonight with a low near 7. Saturday looks like the day everyone's been waiting for, with sunshine and a high near 22. Sunday is the reminder that the weather app is still working, with rain and a high near 17. Get the full 5-day forecast anytime at discoverestevan.com. I'm Lois Fever.
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4: Clearing tonight with a low near 7. Saturday is the good one, sunny with a high near 22. Sunday brings the rain back with a high near 17. Stay ahead of the weather by heading to discoverestevan.com. I'm Lewis Fever.
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4: The sky is clear tonight with a low near 7. Saturday looks like the day everyone's been waiting for with sunshine and a high near 22. Sunday is the reminder that the weather app is still working with rain and a high near 17. Get the full 5-day forecast anytime at discoverestevan.com. 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
3: Clearing tonight with a low near 7. Saturday is the good one, sunny with a high near 22. Sunday brings the rain back with a high near 17. Stay ahead of the weather by heading to discoverestevan.com. 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
2: Saturday looks like the day everyone's been waiting for, with sunshine and a high near 22. Sunday is the reminder that the weather app is still working, with rain and a high near 17. Get the full 5-day forecast anytime at discoverestevan.com. 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
3: Saturday is the good one, sunny with a high near 22. Sunday brings the rain back with a high near 17. Stay ahead of the weather by heading to discoverestevan.com. 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
2: Saturday looks like the day everyone's been waiting for, with sunshine and a high near 22. Sunday is the reminder that the weather app is still working, with rain and a high near 17. Get the full 5-day forecast anytime at discoverestevan.com. I'm Lois Fever.
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4: Saturday is the good one, sunny with a high near 22. Sunday brings the rain back with a high near 17. Stay ahead of the weather by heading to discoverestevan.com. 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
2: Saturday looks like the day everyone's been waiting for, with sunshine and a high near 22. Sunday is the reminder that the weather app is still working, with rain and a high near 17. Get the full 5-day forecast anytime at discoverestevan.com. 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
3: Saturday is the good one, sunny with a high near 22. Sunday brings the rain back with a high near 17. Stay ahead of the weather by heading to discoverestevan.com. 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
3: Saturday looks like the day everyone's been waiting for, with sunshine and a high near 22. Sunday is the reminder that the weather app is still working, with rain and a high near 17. Get the full 5-day forecast anytime at discoverestevan.com. 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
3: Saturday is the good one, sunny with a high near 22. Sunday brings the rain back with a high near 17. Stay ahead of the weather by heading to discoverestevan.com. 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
3: Saturday looks like the day everyone's been waiting for, with sunshine and a high near 22. Sunday is the reminder that the weather app is still working, with rain and a high near 17. Get the full 5-day forecast anytime at discoverestevan.com. I'm Lois Fever.
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4: Saturday is the good one, sunny with a high near 22. Sunday brings the rain back with a high near 17. Stay ahead of the weather by heading to discoverestevan.com. 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
2: Saturday looks like the day everyone's been waiting for, with sunshine and a high near 22. Sunday is the reminder that the weather app is still working, with rain and a high near 17. Get the full five-day forecast anytime at discoverestevan.com. 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
3: Saturday is the good one, sunny with a high near 22. Sunday brings the rain back with a high near 17. Stay ahead of the weather by heading to discoverestevan.com. 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
5: Saturday looks like the day everyone's been waiting for, with sunshine and a high near 22. Sunday is the reminder that the weather app is still working, with rain and a high near 17. Get the full 5-day forecast anytime at discoverestevan.com. I'm Lois Fever.
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6: Saturday is the good one, sunny with a high near 22. Sunday brings the rain back with a high near 17. Stay ahead of the weather by heading to DiscoverEstevan.com. 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
9: A mix of sun and cloud today, windy and 22 degrees. The UV index, 8 or very high. Partly cloudy and windy tonight, a low of 11. Tomorrow, rain will be heavy at times, 10 to 20 millimeters expected with a gusting wind, a high of 17. Showers for Sunday night, then on Monday it'll be cloudy with a chance of showers, a high of 18. Current weather conditions and the 7-day forecast can be found anytime on your Discover Estevan app. I'm Judy Peters.
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7: Now, your Discover Esteban weather.
8: A mix of sun and cloud today, windy and 22 degrees. The UV index 8 or very high. Partly cloudy and windy tonight, a low of 11. Tomorrow, rain will be heavy at times, 10 to 20 millimeters expected with a gusting wind, a high of 17. Showers for Sunday night, then on Monday it'll be cloudy with a chance of showers, a high of 18. Current weather conditions and the 7-day forecast can be found anytime on your Discover Esteban app. I'm Judy Peters.
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Good morning. Happy Saturday. I'm Bron Cullen, and if I'm here on a Saturday, you know what that means. We're going to get into it. It's time for the Birthday Corner Weekend Edition. Happy

0: All right, let's get into it. Birthday Corner Weekend Edition. Of course, giving away a couple 8-inch round ice cream cakes from our friends over at the Estevan Dairy Queen Grill and Chill. So thank you once again goes out to them this morning. Kicking things off, celebrating a birthday today, Saturday, June 20th. Happy birthday going out to Debbie Story. Hope you have a fantastic birthday weekend, Debbie. Also celebrating a birthday, we have Marie Farndon. Hope you have a wonderful birthday, Marie. Plus, a birthday on a Saturday. Who doesn't love that? Happy birthday to Olivia Rose. Happy birthday, Olivia. Hope you have a wonderful birthday. Hope you get a bunch of presents, too. Happy birthday, Olivia. Happy birthday going out to Brett Fornwald, turning 31. Happy 31st birthday, Brett. Hope you have a wonderful day. And last, but certainly not least, for the birthdays, happy birthday going out to Rose LeVart. Sorry, Rose, for mispronouncing your name. I know I butchered it. I'm sorry. Hope you have a wonderful birthday. And we do have a grad announcement going out today as well. Happy graduation going out to Navita Cernick. Happy graduation. I don't know what you're graduating from, but congratulations and hope the future is nothing but great to you. Happy graduation. Now we've got to pick a winner. This is the tough part about the weekend birthday edition, is having to pick a winner. And congratulations goes out to Olivia Rose. You're walking away with an 8-inch round ice cream cake celebrating your birthday today. Now getting into birthdays for tomorrow. Only got a couple birthdays in. But happy birthday going out to Violet Brown for tomorrow. And last but certainly not least for the Birthday Corner Weekend Edition, happy birthday to Summer Cassette. Hope you have a wonderful birthday. Hope each and every one of you that are celebrating birthdays have a fantastic birthday weekend and enjoy it. Hopefully, if you're celebrating on Sunday, you get Monday off. I don't know. Hopefully, fingers crossed that you might. But congratulations to Summer. You're walking away with an 8-inch round ice cream cake from our friends over at Dairy Queen. 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
14: A mix of sun and cloud today, windy and 22 degrees. The UV index, 8 or very high. Partly cloudy and windy tonight, a low of 11. Tomorrow, rain will be heavy at times, 10 to 20 millimeters expected with a gusting wind, a high of 17. Showers for Sunday night, then on Monday it'll be cloudy with a chance of showers, a high of 18. Current weather conditions and the 7-day forecast can be found anytime on your Discover Estevan app. I'm Judy Peters.
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9: A mix of sun and cloud today, windy and 22 degrees. The UV index, 8 or very high. Partly cloudy and windy tonight, a low of 11. Tomorrow, rain will be heavy at times, 10 to 20 millimeters expected with a gusting wind, a high of 17. Showers for Sunday night, then on Monday it'll be cloudy with a chance of showers, a high of 18. Current weather conditions and the 7-day forecast can be found anytime on your Discover Estevan app. I'm Judy Peters.
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0: Now, your Discover Estevan weather.
10: A mix of sun and cloud today, windy and 22 degrees. The UV index, 8 or very high. Partly cloudy and windy tonight, a low of 11. Tomorrow, rain will be heavy at times, 10 to 20 millimeters expected with a gusting wind, a high of 17. Showers for Sunday night, then on Monday it'll be cloudy with a chance of showers, a high of 18. Current weather conditions and the 7-day forecast can be found anytime on your Discover Estevan app. I'm Judy Peters.
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8: A mix of sun and cloud today, windy and 22 degrees. The UV index, 8 or very high. Partly cloudy and windy tonight, a low of 11. Tomorrow, rain will be heavy at times, 10 to 20 millimeters expected with a gusting wind, a high of 17. Showers for Sunday night, then on Monday it'll be cloudy with a chance of showers, a high of 18. Current weather conditions and the 7-day forecast can be found anytime on your Discover Estevan app. I'm Judy Peters.
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0: great song from Eric Church with Springsteen. How you doing? I'm Tank Montana. This is Today in Country Music History for June 20th. On this date in 1991, Garth Brooks was number one on the country chart with his third studio album, Roping the Wind. It would stay at number one for 18 weeks. And on this date in 2015, Chris Stapleton was number one on the country chart with his debut studio album, Traveler. That's Today in Country Music History.
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6: A mix of sun and cloud today, windy and 22 degrees. The UV index, 8 or very high. Partly cloudy and windy tonight, a low of 11. Tomorrow, rain will be heavy at times, 10 to 20 millimeters expected with a gusting wind, a high of 17. Showers for Sunday night, then on Monday it'll be cloudy with a chance of showers, a high of 18. Current weather conditions and the 7-day forecast can be found anytime on your Discover Estevan app. I'm Judy Peters.
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5: Now, your Discover Estevan weather.
6: A mix of sun and cloud today, windy and 22 degrees. The UV index, 8 or very high. Partly cloudy and windy tonight, a low of 11. Tomorrow, rain will be heavy at times, 10 to 20 millimeters expected with a gusting wind, a high of 17. Showers for Sunday night, then on Monday it'll be cloudy with a chance of showers, a high of 18. Current weather conditions and the 7-day forecast can be found anytime on your Discover Estevan app. I'm Judy Peters.
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0: It's the Recklaws and Hometown Heroes, as well as Luke Combs, Be By You. Luke Combs setting attendance records. On April 25th, he drew a staggering 97,367 fans to a great concert, marking the largest single-night concert attendance in history at Ohio Stadium. The previous record was held by Pink Floyd in 1994.
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0: Now, your Discover Estevan weather.
4: A mix of sun and cloud today, windy and 22 degrees. The UV index, 8 or very high. Partly cloudy and windy tonight, a low of 11. Tomorrow, rain will be heavy at times, 10 to 20 millimeters expected with a gusting wind, a high of 17. Showers for Sunday night, then on Monday it'll be cloudy with a chance of showers, a high of 18. Current weather conditions and the 7-day forecast can be found anytime on your Discover Estevan app. I'm Judy Peters.
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11: A mix of sun and cloud today, windy and 22 degrees. The UV index 8 or very high. Partly cloudy and windy tonight, a low of 11. Tomorrow, rain will be heavy at times, 10 to 20 millimeters expected with a gusting wind, a high of 17. Showers for Sunday night, then on Monday it'll be cloudy with a chance of showers, a high of 18. Current weather conditions and the 7-day forecast can be found anytime on your Discover Estevan app. I'm Judy Peters.
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5: A mix of sun and cloud today, windy and 22 degrees. The UV index, 8 or very high. Partly cloudy and windy tonight, a low of 11. Tomorrow, rain will be heavy at times, 10 to 20 millimeters expected with a gusting wind, a high of 17. Showers for Sunday night, then on Monday it'll be cloudy with a chance of showers, a high of 18. Current weather conditions and the 7-day forecast can be found anytime on your Discover Estevan app. I'm Judy Peters.
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7: A mix of sun and cloud today, windy and 22 degrees. The UV index, 8 or very high. Partly cloudy and windy tonight, a low of 11. Tomorrow, rain will be heavy at times, 10 to 20 millimeters expected with a gusting wind, a high of 17. Showers for Sunday night, then on Monday it'll be cloudy with a chance of showers, a high of 18. Current weather conditions and the 7-day forecast can be found anytime on your Discover Estevan app. I'm Judy Peters.
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0: Saturday afternoon with Tank Montana. Hope you're having a great weekend. Getting set for Father's Day tomorrow. Three games in the CFL today. The Argonauts are taking on Ottawa right now. And then we have the Alouettes heading to Edmonton. And Saskatchewan will visit Calgary to take on the Stampeders.
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5: Now, your Discover Estevan weather.
6: A mix of sun and cloud today, windy and 22 degrees. The UV index, 8 or very high. Partly cloudy and windy tonight, a low of 11. Tomorrow, rain will be heavy at times, 10 to 20 millimeters expected with a gusting wind, a high of 17. Showers for Sunday night, then on Monday it'll be cloudy with a chance of showers, a high of 18. Current weather conditions and the 7-day forecast can be found anytime on your Discover Estevan app. I'm Judy Peters.
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0: Now, your Discover Estevan weather.
13: A mix of sun and cloud today, windy and 22 degrees. The UV index, 8 or very high. Partly cloudy and windy tonight, a low of 11. Tomorrow, rain will be heavy at times, 10 to 20 millimeters expected with a gusting wind, a high of 17. Showers for Sunday night, then on Monday it'll be cloudy with a chance of showers, a high of 18. Current weather conditions and the 7-day forecast can be found anytime on your Discover Estevan app. I'm Judy Peters.
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1: Dallas Smith on your Saturday afternoon. It's Tank Montana. This is Today in Country Music History for June 20th. On this date in 1991, Garth Brooks was number one on the country chart with his third studio album, Roping the Wind, that would stay on the top for 18 weeks. And on this date in 2015, Chris Stapleton was number one on the country chart with his debut album, Traveler. That's Today in Country Music History.
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5: A mix of sun and cloud today, windy and 22 degrees. The UV index, 8 or very high. Partly cloudy and windy tonight, a low of 11. Tomorrow, rain will be heavy at times, 10 to 20 millimeters expected with a gusting wind, a high of 17. Showers for Sunday night, then on Monday it'll be cloudy with a chance of showers, a high of 18. Current weather conditions and the 7-day forecast can be found anytime on your Discover Estevan app. I'm Judy Peters.
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0: Dustin Lynch, number 26 on American Country Countdown. That is Easy to Love. It's Ryan, and Josh Ross is hanging with us this weekend on the show. Josh, a few minutes ago, you were telling us how sometimes you'll break out a new song in your concerts just to kind of see how things are going. Not many artists do that, where it's almost like a focus group at your shows. Do you do that a lot?
1: I do it if I have the time. Like, if I can convince the band to learn something and we're not in, like, a rush. Because we're always, you know, we don't have a lot of time in sound checks and we don't have rehearsal days because we're on the road so much. So it's like, hey, guys, I wrote the song yesterday, or somebody sent me the song. Can we learn it in 30 minutes and play it? And they're just like, you know. So, but I just do it because it's like, again, it's, you know, how does the crowd react? Are they moving? Even if they don't know the words, it's like, are they learning some of the words? And that's just like a body language vibe thing that I was like, try to figure out. And yeah, I'm glad I did that with this one for sure.
0: Well, it seems to be working.
1: Thanks. Yeah, no, it's been super cool.
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7: Now, your Discover Estevan weather.
8: A mix of sun and cloud today, windy and 22 degrees. The UV index, 8 or very high. Partly cloudy and windy tonight, a low of 11. Tomorrow, rain will be heavy at times, 10 to 20 millimeters expected with a gusting wind, a high of 17. Showers for Sunday night, then on Monday it'll be cloudy with a chance of showers, a high of 18. Current weather conditions and the 7-day forecast can be found anytime on your Discover Estevan app. I'm Judy Peters.
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0: former ACC number one, 4x4 by you, Lainey Wilson, on American Country Countdown. It's Ryan, and Lainey Wilson and John Mayer are collaborating together on a new song called Phone Keys Wallet. I'd be out of luck, lost if I ever up and lose. Yeah, Jesus Jones, mama, my phone keys wallet and you. We just heard it back at number 30 on this week's survey. But the two are also collaborating with Stories from the Road and discussing a conundrum that a lot of stars like them face.
1: There is a difference between giving a good show and having a good show.
2: Oh, somebody better write that down for me.
1: We're recording it. You're always giving a good show. You're not always having a good show. If you can have a good show while you give a good show, that's the best. You're not always going to have.
2: That just put a lot into perspective for me.
1: But you're always going to give a good show. It'd be nice if you could enjoy it too.
2: Yeah.
1: But if at the end of the night it turned out they all had the time of their life and you're going to go shower it off and go, eh.
2: Yeah. And then when I talk to my band afterwards, and I'm like, at times I'm like, that was the best show we have ever played. And they're like, really?
1: I know.
2: And then they come off the stage and they're like, that was the show.
1: I know. And because you're counting all these little things in your head as you're going, yep, put it in the mistake pile. Yep, put it in the mistake pile. And then you forget that they're in the audience. They're all here ready to have a great time. They've seen their friends. They're a couple drinks in. They're having the time of their life. All you got to do is just sing the tunes.
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0: One of them girls hit number one back in 2020 here on American Country Countdown. That's Lee Bryce. It's Ryan. And Lee and our guest this weekend, Josh Ross, toured together back in 2023 all across Canada on Lee's Beer Drinking Opportunity Tour. And Josh, we know you tour a lot. It's just what you do. What do you do, though, in between gigs, in your downtime?
1: Travel home. And then, I normally get home. And you know, I've been so blessed with shows, and I love being on the road. And it's like a whole life that I get to live and enjoy. And I'm home maybe a day or two a week. Lately, I've had a couple more days, which has been good just because CMA Fest and all that kind of stuff. But I'm a big fisher. I like fishing. I got like a little pond, and I take like a day at home and just kind of reset and fish. And I got two dogs, hang out with them, and then pack my luggage and get some laundry done and do it all again. So
0: here with Josh Ross on American Country Countdown. Josh, when you're on the road and you're touring and you have downtime during the day, you're at a city that you don't know, you got some extra time, what do you do then?
1: Yeah, I would say like the three or four things I do would be like writing, try to go to the gym, and then I have a fishing pole and tackle box. So if we're like somewhere where there's like a pond, I'll go fishing. And then the odd time I'll play golf. I'll try to get golf in. Usually it's just like nine if I do. But for sure, like the working out, writing, and fishing would be my three.
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8: Partly cloudy and windy tonight, a low of 11. Tomorrow, rain will be heavy at times, 10 to 20 millimeters expected with a gusting wind, a high of 17. Showers for Sunday night, then on Monday it'll be cloudy with a chance of showers, a high of 18. Tuesday, we could see a bit more rain with a high of 19. Current weather conditions and the 7-day forecast can be found anytime on your Discover Estevan app. I'm Judy Peters.
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0: baby, bye-bye.
1: That one landed at number one here in ACC in April of 1998. Bye-bye, Jody Messina on American Country Countdown. I'm Ryan, and not only do we talk to the biggest stars in the world every weekend on ACC, but we also bring you the stars talking to each other. Like this really sweet message that Jody recently got from Kelly Clarkson.
2: My memory of you, you're like nostalgia for me, because I remember driving around and I had all the CDs in your visor that you'd like, you know, tuck them in or whatever, and all your favorites you'd keep out of the book. You'd have the book in your car, but then you'd have all your favorites, and you were my favorites. And I knew those records so well. Every riff, I harmonize with you. We sing so well together. You don't know this, but we do. I love your voice so much. You are literally one of the people and one of the artists that I musically was just so inspired by. Your voice was just one of those pinnacle moments for me whenever I was younger. I definitely was trying to be Jody Messina in my car all the time. Like when I'm listening to your music, my windows are down, I'm 17 years old, and I'm singing my heart out, and I'm wishing one day I could be like Jody and be on stage. So anyway, I still get that feeling every time I listen to your music, and I can harmonize with literally every song you've recorded. It's so good.
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13: Partly cloudy and windy tonight, a low of 11. Tomorrow, rain will be heavy at times, 10 to 20 millimeters expected with a gusting wind, a high of 17. Showers for Sunday night, then on Monday it'll be cloudy with a chance of showers, a high of 18. Tuesday we could see a bit more rain with a high of 19. Current weather conditions and the 7-day forecast can be found anytime on your Discover Estevan app. I'm Judy Peters.
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0: huge ACC number one from Garth back in 1994. Colin Baton Rouge on American Country Countdown is Ryan. And recently, while appearing on the Burt Kreischer podcast, Luke Combs and Burt talked about how Garth retired at the height of his fame and the appeal of them doing that in their own careers.
1: Like, you just hit delete and just kind of like you're just like, I'm out for a while. And I'm just gone for the next 5 years.
2: Well, I fantasize the way you do about what Garth did. 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
2: Rick Moranis.
1: Yeah.
2: Rick Moranis did it. 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Goodbye, everybody.
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10: Partly cloudy and windy tonight, a low of 11. Tomorrow, rain will be heavy at times, 10 to 20 millimeters expected with a gusting wind, a high of 17. Showers for Sunday night, then on Monday it'll be cloudy with a chance of showers, a high of 18. Tuesday we could see a bit more rain with a high of 19. Current weather conditions and the 7-day forecast can be found anytime on your Discover Estevan app. I'm Judy Peters.
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11: 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This is

0: On me. It was number one here at ACC in April of 2022. Dierks Bentley, Breland, and Hardy. Beers on me on American Country Countdown. It's Ryan. Our buddy Josh Ross is hanging with us on the show this weekend. There you are, man, with your big number one, Single Again. You're looking at getting another number one, hopefully before the end of this show, with Hey How You Look. Now, I know you played football and you also played hockey growing up in Canada. So I got to know, do you have a favorite hockey team? Now, I must tell you, we are on all over Canada, ACC is. So I want to preface it with that. And also, American Country Countdown is heard in Nashville, where you currently live, home of the Nashville Predators. So no pressure, but favorite team, Josh?
1: You're giving me so much trouble here. I'll always be a Leafs fan. I mean, I was born outside Toronto. Can't seem to figure out why they haven't won. But I'll let the professionals try to figure that out. But I'll always be a Leafs fan, and then I've become a Preds fan for sure. I mean, just the environment here, and it's reasonable to go to games. The price of tickets is great, and I've become a huge, definitely a Preds fan too.
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14: Partly cloudy and windy tonight, a low of 11. Tomorrow, rain will be heavy at times, 10 to 20 millimeters expected with a gusting wind, a high of 17. Showers for Sunday night, then on Monday it'll be cloudy with a chance of showers, a high of 18. Tuesday we could see a bit more rain with a high of 19. Current weather conditions and the 7-day forecast can be found anytime on your Discover Estevan app. I'm Judy Peters.
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0: ACC number one Hall of Fame, drink in my hand, Eric Church on American Country Countdown. It's Ryan Fox. And as we all know, Eric has a distinct look with the bond cap and dark sunglasses. And as he explained to the Bussin' with the Boys podcast, it all came about pretty naturally, much to the chagrin of some around him.
1: The last thing the label wanted from a marketing standpoint, they didn't, hat, no, glasses, no. You know, they want you to, you know, have hair and see your eyes and all this stuff. Mm-hmm. But I did it because we were in bars and clubs and nobody really cared. And I have a eye thing where my eyes don't lubricate really well. And my contacts kept popping out on stage. One night, one of my band members said, hey, have you ever thought about wearing sunglasses? Nobody cared. There were 12 people at the show. Mm-hmm. And I was like, yeah, cool. So I put them on and it worked. And then it became kind of a thing.
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7: Partly cloudy and windy tonight, a low of 11. Tomorrow, rain will be heavy at times, 10 to 20 millimeters expected with a gusting wind, a high of 17. Showers for Sunday night, then on Monday it'll be cloudy with a chance of showers, a high of 18. Tuesday we could see a bit more rain with a high of 19. Current weather conditions and the 7-day forecast can be found anytime on your Discover Estevan app. I'm Judy Peters.
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0: Taylor Swift and a former ACC number one from 2007, Our Song, on American Country Countdown. You got Ryan Fox with all the hits and the stars, and it's hard to believe it's been over 30 years since the first Toy Story movie came out, but the Pixar franchise is back this weekend with its fifth installment featuring Taylor, who we just heard back at number 8 with her song I Knew It, I Knew You on the soundtrack. Taylor, by the way, was only 6 years old when that first movie came out, and this time the toys are battling tech.
1: Is it as bad out there for toys as they say it is?
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0: 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You're probably going to see Toy Story 5. And speaking of 5, we're inside the top 5 when American Country Countdown comes right back.
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35: Partly cloudy and windy tonight, a low of 11. Tomorrow, rain will be heavy at times, 10 to 20 millimeters expected with a gusting wind, a high of 17. Showers for Sunday night. Then on Monday, it'll be cloudy with a chance of showers, a high of 18. Tuesday, we could see a bit more rain with a high of 19. Current weather conditions and the seven-day forecast can be found anytime on your Discover Estevan app. I'm Judy Peters.
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0: Riley Green at number 3 on American Country Countdown. And he's changed my mind. It's Ryan. And have you heard the list of performers that'll be a part of the 3-hour CMA Fest TV special? Check out these names: Blake Shelton, Brothers Osborne, Cody Johnson, Ella Langley, Florida Georgia Line, Jason Aldean, Jelly Roll, Jordan Davis, Keith Urban, Lainey Wilson, Luke Bryan, Shaboozy, Tim McGraw, Tucker Wetmore, and Zach Topp, just to name a few. It's going to be good, and Riley Green will host it. 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
0: Welcome back to American Country Countdown. 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This is Josh Ross. Hey, how you look? American Country Countdown.
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